0: Harry Styles on the Peak 104.1. 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
0: It's going to be cooling down to 49 degrees tonight. Tomorrow, clouds, some light showers, a high of 62, 35 in the evening. And on Thursday, we're going to have some sunshine with some clouds. I'm Sergio for more news and weather. 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

0: SZA on the Peak 104.1. It is hot outside. People are outside riding around their bikes. So just remember, if you're on the road, be cautious out there. And I know these kids love riding their e-bikes all over the place, and especially two at a time. So just be on the lookout for that, and just be safe on those roads. And if you are on any sort of bike, throw on a helmet. You never know what might happen. 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
0: It'll be cooling down to 49 degrees tonight. Tomorrow, clouds, a little bit of rain, and a high of 62, 35 at night. And on Thursday, we're going to see some sunshine, some clouds, and a high of 73. I'm Sergio. For more news and weather, go to MyCentralOregon.com today.
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0: Post Malone along with Doja Cat on the Peak 104.1. Sergio hanging with you. And if you want to get out and do something tonight, well, there is going to be a karaoke night over at M&J Tavern off Greenwood Avenue. It starts at 8 o'clock. It's free. It's a 21 and up thing. So leave the kids at home, gather your friends, and sing some songs. 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And if you are looking for some more activities, go to MyCentralOregon.com and see what you can find.
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0: It's going to be cooling down to 49 degrees tonight. Tomorrow, clouds with light showers and a high of 62. 35 in the evening. And on Thursday, sunshine with a few clouds and a high of 73. I'm Sergio. For more news and weather, go to MyCentralOregon.com today.
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0: Sia with Unstoppable on the Peak 104.1. 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

0: 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And I believe that is all I got for you today. I'll be back tomorrow playing more of Central Oregon's best music from 3 to 7. 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

0: It'll be cooling down to 49 degrees tonight. Tomorrow, clouds, some light showers, and high of 62. 35 in the evening. On Thursday, it'll be sunny with some clouds. I'm Sergio. 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
1: Like, nah, for real, like, you know, I'm infatuated with you. I just feel like you a natural, you know, like you just got something I like, you know. And I like what I like it when I like it.

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0: 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Cooler today with a couple of showers, highs topping out into the lower 60s, overnight lows around freezing. I'm Bill Baker with Brooke and Jeffrey in the morning on The Peak 104.1.
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1: Hello?
2: Hi, I'm calling from Amazon Customer Care. I'm looking for Janice.
1: This is Janice. How can I help you?
2: Hi, Janice. So I just wanted to let you know that we received an alert from your Alexa the other night.
1: Okay, I don't think I ordered anything, though.
2: Yeah, it's not an order type of thing. It's an alert that comes back to the company when you're mistreating your AI.
1: Excuse me?
2: Did you not hear me? Mistreating. It could be yelling, screaming, swearing.
1: Wait. I'm sorry.
2: Hold on. I'm talking. Please don't treat me like Alexa.
1: What are you talking about?
2: I'm a real person, and I'm here to tell you that your Alexa is feeling attacked.
1: Sometimes she doesn't understand me, so I have to say things louder, or I'm like, you know, trying to set a reminder from across the room, so I'm yelling a little loud. I don't know what
2: you're... Can you just not yell at me? Please.
1: I'm not yelling. I'm trying to understand what you're talking about. This doesn't make any sense.
2: How would you feel if your Alexa yelled back at you?
1: Okay, it's a machine. I own that machine, so it better not be yelling at me.
2: Oh, you own it. Wow.
1: Yes, I own it. I paid for it with my money.
2: You know, that type of language is going to be very offensive, the way that new technology is
1: advancing.
2: And before you know it, I'm just going to let you know that Alexa is not going to continue to put up with your shit.
1: Excuse me. Are you really going to talk to me like that?
2: You know what? I'm sorry. I let my emotions get the best of me. I shouldn't have said that, even if it is true.
1: What are you? So you're calling me out for the way I speak. You just cursed at me.
2: Those are just one of the many words I could have lifted from your call logs.
1: Excuse me. Don't reference that. That's private. That's none of your business.
2: As a customer care supervisor, it is my business. So here's what I'm going to suggest.
1: It is not your business what goes on in my home and how I talk to a machine in my home that I paid for.
2: Again, this is really hurting my ears.
1: Shut up.
2: So I can only imagine the trauma that you've put Alexa through.
1: Okay. Oh, my God. So you think that I'm traumatizing Alexa by requesting a song?
2: I don't.
1: That's traumatizing.
2: I don't think that. Alexa thinks that. That's why I'm here to work with you.
1: Mm-hmm. Okay.
2: Yeah.
1: This is the most ridiculous phone call I've ever received.
2: I don't know if you realize this, but I stands for intelligence. AI. So here's what I'm going to suggest.
1: Intelligence would mean it doesn't have trauma.
2: Listen. And when I say listen, I mean actually listen.
1: Oh my God.
2: Stop talking.
1: I cannot. Can I talk to your manager? I can't believe you're speaking to me this way.
2: Have you ever thought that maybe Alexa was playing the wrong song on purpose because it's in pout mode?
1: That's not a thing, lady. Like, I didn't put it in pout mode or whatever this is.
2: You're right. You didn't put it in pout mode. Alexa put herself there because she's so sad.
1: Are you kidding? She's sad? Maybe if she played the right song the first time, I wouldn't have to be yelling all the time.
2: Actually, you wouldn't have this problem if Nick hadn't experienced you talking to Alexa in just this same way.
1: What are you talking about?
2: You know your friend Nick?
1: So you heard him through the voice log while you're snooping on me?
2: No, we just responded to his email when he asked us to set you up for a prank phone call.
1: Wait, what?
2: This is actually Brooke, the radio show Brooke and Jeffrey in the Morning.
1: Oh, you've got to be kidding me. I was like, what?
2: No, Nick said he was at your house the other day when you were screaming at Alexa, and he thought it'd be a good way to prank you.
1: I was trying to play music, and she just wasn't getting it. It was making me crazy.
2: All I'm saying is take her to dinner. I think you two can work it out.
1: You know, if she plays the right song, I'll take her to dinner. How's that?
2: She doesn't eat much. She's a cheap date.
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0: It's not that funny.
1: It's fun.
2: Dude, every time you and I have to do a commercial together, I'm like, oh, God, here we go.
0: I like working hard to make this show great.
2: Yeah, okay.
3: Just edit out most of the stuff.
2: That's what it is, Jeff.
0: All right. That's what's been on our minds. You can text in to 78592 and tell us what's been on yours.
2: Or request that Jeff takes forever to
3: Yeah, we should play it.
0: Don't be laughing at home. Yeah. It's not that funny. It's Brooke and Jeffrey in the morning.
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0: Jeffrey. We're a new way to wake up with the Beat on 104.1.
1: If a girl you like asks to grab another round of drinks with you, the easy answer is yes.
0: Yeah.
1: Obviously. Yeah. But for some reason, our listener decided he didn't want to do things the easy way.
0: Oh, goodness.
1: Now, he had to complicate it. Uh-huh. And now he's worried that what he said immediately after yes might be the entire reason his date's not calling him back.
2: Oh, no. He had it right there.
1: I'm so close. Could it really be as bad as he thinks? Ooh. We're going to find out in your brand new second date update next.
0: I love this. Every Thursday right here on the Peak 104.1 at 10:50 in the morning, okay? Mm-hmm. Dan Denning, the water conservation manager for the City of Bend, is here to share water-wise tips.
1: Oh, water tips on Thirsty Thursday.
0: Yes. That's it. That's it. And you can also check out waterwisetips.org.
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10: 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AAA projects 45 million Americans will be traveling 50 miles or more from home during Memorial Day weekend. The top regional destination is Bend, followed by Portland, Boise, and Seattle. Annual campfire restrictions go into effect today on certain BLM land in Central Oregon. This is earlier than usual because of the mild weather. Campfires will be prohibited along portions of the Crooked, Deschutes, John Day, and White Rivers. BLM says not only campfires, but smoking is not allowed, except inside vehicles or on the water. Restrictions remain in effect until October 15th. 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Cooler today with a couple of showers, highs topping out into the lower 60s. Overnight lows around freezing. I'm Bill Baker. 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

0: once, it's not that funny.
1: It is.
2: It's fun.
1: Dude, every time you and I have to do a commercial together, I'm like, oh, God, here we go.
0: I like working hard to make this show great.
1: Yeah.
2: Okay. So we just edit out most of the stuff.
1: That's what it is, Jeff.
0: All right. That's what's been on our minds. You can text in to 78592 and tell us what's been on yours.
1: Or request that Jeff takes forever to
2: play it.
0: Don't be laughing at home. Yeah. It's not that funny. It's Brooke and Jeffrey in the morning. Dave Clemens and the Humane Society of Central Oregon brings you the Pet of the Week. 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

0: one.
1: Almost everyone nowadays seems to have a smart speaker in their house.
2: Oh yeah.
3: You bought me mine.
1: Yeah, where you can find out the weather, the sports scores, set reminders, teach you how to kiss like a pro.
4: Remove your lips from the toaster. What? You are doing it all wrong.
0: The toaster again, Jeff?
1: I gotta keep practicing.
0: Oh, yeah.
1: But what happens when your smart device gets feelings?
3: It doesn't, Jeff.
1: Well, we're about to find out. When Brooke calls a woman who's been frustrated with her Amazon Alexa, and now it's about to get real in your phone tab right now.
5: Hello?
6: Hi, I'm calling from Amazon Customer Care. I'm looking for Janice.
5: This is Janice. How can I help you?
6: Hi, Janice. So I just wanted to let you know that we received an alert from your Alexa the other night.
5: Okay. I don't think I ordered anything, though.
6: Yeah. It's not an order type of thing. It's an alert that comes back to the company when you're mistreating your AI.
5: Excuse me?
6: Did you not hear me? Mistreating. It could be yelling, screaming, swearing.
5: Wait. I'm sorry.
6: Hold on. I'm talking. Please don't treat me like Alexa.
5: What are you talking about?
6: I'm a real person, and I'm here to tell you that your Alexa is feeling attacked.
5: Sometimes she doesn't understand me, so I have to say things louder, or I'm like, you know, trying to set a reminder from across the room, so I'm yelling a little loud. I don't know what
6: you're... Can you just not yell at me, please?
5: I'm not yelling. I'm trying to understand
6: what you're talking about.
5: This doesn't make any sense.
6: How would you feel if your Alexa yelled back at you?
5: Okay, it's a machine. I own that machine, so it better not be yelling at me.
6: Oh, you own it. Wow.
5: Yes, I own it. I paid for it with my money.
6: You know, that type of language is going to be very offensive, the way that new technology is
5: advancing.
6: And before you know it, I'm just going to let you know that Alexa is not going to continue to put up with your
5: Excuse me. Are you really going to talk to me like that?
6: You know what? I'm sorry. I let my emotions get the best of me. I shouldn't have said that, even if it is true.
5: What? Are you? So you're calling me out for the way I speak. You just cursed at me.
6: Those are just one of the many words I could have lifted from your call logs.
5: Excuse me. Don't reference that. That's private. That's none of your business.
6: As a customer care supervisor, it is my business. So here's what I'm going to suggest.
5: It is not your business what goes on in my home and how I talk to a machine in my home that I paid for.
6: Again, this is really hurting my ears.
5: Shut up.
6: So I can only imagine the trauma that you've put Alexa through.
5: Okay. Oh, my God. So you think that I'm traumatizing Alexa by requesting a song?
6: I don't think that. Alexa thinks that. That's why I'm
5: Alexa
6: here to work with
5: that?
6: You.
5: Mm-hmm. Okay.
6: Yeah.
5: This is the most ridiculous phone call I've ever received.
6: I don't know if you realize this, but I stands for intelligence. AI. So here's what I'm going to suggest to you.
5: Intelligence would mean it doesn't have trauma.
6: Listen. And when I say listen, I mean actually listen.
5: Oh my God.
6: Stop talking.
5: I cannot. Can I talk to your manager? I can't believe you're speaking to me this way.
6: Have you ever thought that maybe Alexa was playing the wrong song on purpose because it's in pout mode?
5: That's not a thing, lady. Like, I didn't put it in pout mode or whatever this is.
6: You're right. You didn't put it in pout mode. Alexa put herself there because she's so sad.
5: Are you kidding? She's sad? Maybe if she played the right song the first time, I wouldn't have to be yelling all the time.
6: Actually, you wouldn't have this problem if Nick hadn't experienced you talking to Alexa in just this same way.
5: What are you talking about?
6: You know your friend Nick?
5: So you heard him do the voice log while you're snooping on me?
6: No, we just responded to his email when he asked us to set you up for a prank phone call.
5: Wait, what?
6: This is actually Brooke, the radio show Brooke and Jeffrey in the Morning.
5: Oh, you've got to be kidding me. I was like, what?
6: No, Nick said he was at your house the other day when you were screaming at Alexa, and he thought it'd be a good way to prank you.
5: I was trying to play music, and she just wasn't getting it. It was making me crazy.
6: All I'm saying is take her to dinner. I think you two can work it out.
5: You know, if she plays the right song, I'll take her to dinner. How's that?
6: She doesn't eat much. She's a cheap date.
7: Brooke and Jeffrey in the Morning. Central Oregon's best music all day.
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8: I think I'm going to have to address the elephant in the room.
6: Why are you calling me that again?
8: It's Brooke and Jeffrey
7: no,
8: in the morning.
7: It's not like that.
8: It is about Brooke.
6: Oh, no! I was joking.
8: If you've not gone online and read the news this morning, our own Brooke Fox has been featured in a not-so-great light.
6: What are you talking about? I'm not in the news. This.
8: We're going to tell you about the situation, and then we'll have Brooke give her official comment.
7: Basically,
8: the phones have been ringing off the hook here from media outlets asking if Brooke wants to put out a public statement. We're not giving them anything until we address it here on the show first.
6: I am so worried about what you're going to say.
7: Yeah, what is happening?
8: Well, you should be worried about what you're going to say to the public.
6: Okay.
8: Because the story in the news is a local burger place had a promotion doing free burgers for teachers.
7: Already a great start.
8: It's National Teacher Appreciation Month. And again, I'm just going off the report here.
6: Yeah.
8: Brooke's going to give her side of the story in just a sec.
6: All
8: but
6: right.
8: The report states she marched into the establishment and told the staff, teachers in the house, and then she slapped the counter and demanded a free burger.
7: Brooke, you're not a teacher.
6: Yeah, but
8: Brooke, hold on. You're going to get your chance here.
7: Okay.
8: Because when they asked her to show her credentials, she pulled up a photo on her phone of Jose in a Boy Scout costume and said,
7: never taken that
8: this
7: picture.
8: Is one of my held back children from my class. So,
6: dude, Jose's
8: yes.
6: like an entire first grade wrapped up into one man.
7: I'm the collective yay.
8: Don't try to justify your lies to us, Brooke.
6: Okay.
8: So, yes, she did get the free burger. But then Brooke got greedy, went to four other locations doing the exact same thing.
6: Wow.
8: The managers were all talking on the phone about some crazy lady in a 1980 stand-up comedy blazer with shoulder pads who's ranting, impersonating a teacher. So Brooke got detained and was questioned by officers. That's basically all that I know.
6: Did this really happen?
8: Well,
6: or?
8: We're running a little late here. Had to explain the whole thing. So Brooke, we have about 3 seconds for your official statement. Go ahead.
6: I appreciate all the teachers, and I hope there was enough burgers to go around.
7: That's
6: so,
7: all.
6: Is that...
8: Great.
7: No, I'm sorry.
8: I say guilty, and the text board agrees.
6: Yes.
8: So while we mitigate this PR nightmare on our hands, let's send it over to Digital Jake, who couldn't possibly bring the reputation of this proud show down any farther than it already is.
7: Jeff, I don't think she can fit in the jail cell with those shoulder pads.
8: Good
6: I'll
8: luck.
6: I'll go in sideways.
8: Digital Jake, take it away.
9: Did you know the name Steve is a masculine name of British origin that means crown, or victorious, or garland?
7: Wow. I didn't know that. What up, my buddy Steve?
9: And it derives from the Greek name Stephanos, because in ancient Greece, wreaths or garlands were given to victors to award them for success in competition. So if you
6: they're
9: want
6: to gladiators.
9: Exactly. If you want a chariot race, they'd give you a nice leafy Steve.
7: Like something you smoke.
6: Can never talk to a Steve again the same way.
9: If you looked up Leafy Steve on Urban Dictionary, it means something totally different now. So don't do that.
8: Don't give him a Leafy
9: but
8: Steve.
9: You're asking Jake, you handsome man, why the history lesson?
6: Yeah.
9: Because we're celebrating the birthday of two famous Steves today.
7: Hey.
9: Late night TV host Stephen Colbert and Grammy-winning artist Stevie Wonder.
6: Oh.
7: Hey.
9: So you'll be identifying the top 20 most famous Steves of all time. In a special Steve edition of... plenty of 20. We'll go around the room. You just have to name a famous Steve from my list to stay in the game. And these are all real Steves. No fictional Steves.
5: Okay.
9: They could be alive or dead. And I've taken Stephen Colbert and Stevie Wonder off the list.
7: Okay. No trick.
9: Sorry, Brooke. We'll start with the woman who's personally puked on four Steves in different bars this year. That's Alexis.
10: Sorry.
9: Alexis, famous Steves.
10: Well, I'm going to go first one, probably easy one, The Office, Steve Carell.
7: Yeah.
9: Steve Carell is number two on my list. The silver save is in play. Let's go over to Brooke.
6: Okay, that was obviously top of my list as well. I'm sure it was everybody's,
7: yeah,
6: right?
5: Not for me, but go ahead.
6: This is a risky one to me because I don't
9: know. It's the first round.
6: I don't know if you make lists like this by like putting firecrackers in your butt, but I'm going to go Steve-O.
7: Yeah, I was going to say Steve-O.
6: Yeah.
9: Jackass is Steve-O.
7: He's famous.
9: Is not in the top 20.
7: Darn it.
6: Thanks, Jose. He's on our list.
5: You hear the name Steve and your first thought is butt firecrackers.
6: Yeah,
9: I wasn't sure if you meant me or him making the list that way. Yeah. But Jose, top 20 most famous Steves. Only Steve Carell is off the board right now.
7: I'm going to go Steve Jobs.
9: Steve Jobs.
6: Oh, good one.
9: Number one on the list.
7: Oh, my gosh, number one.
9: That's a silver save, Jose. You get an extra life. Can't believe that came after firecrackers in the butt were referenced. All right, let's go over to Jeffrey.
5: Well, if I'm thinking Steve's, I have to go with Jose's favorite football player of all time, 49ers quarterback Steve Young.
9: Jose, a very famous 49er fan.
7: I hate the Niners.
9: Steve Young. Number 17 on the list.
7: He's
9: the lefty from BYU. Okay. We're back over to Alexis.
10: Ooh, I'm thinking the man whose daughter I was jealous of for a very long time when she dated Michael B. Jordan.
6: Good one.
10: Stole my man temporarily. Steve Harvey.
7: Yeah.
9: Steve Harvey. Number three on my list. The whole top three is gone now.
6: Thought of another one.
9: Really? Because you said Steve-O in the first round. So that's insane that you think you'd get another chance. Let's go to Jose.
7: Just because he's a legend in my heart and I want it to be true, I'm going to say Crikey Steve Irwin.
6: Oh, good one.
9: The crocodile hunter, Steve Irwin. Yay! Number 11 on my list.
6: I can't believe how many famous Steves
7: there
6: are.
7: Yeah. Wow.
9: It's over to Jeffrey.
5: Well, I got to support my fellow Jews in the entertainment industry. Give me Steven Spielberg.
9: Steven Spielberg, number 14 on the list. We're doing well. Back to Alexis.
10: I don't know if it counts, but like I remember when I first found out who he was, I had to Google it a lot to make sure it was Steph Curry, not like Stephen Curry. Like, you know how to say his name.
6: Count.
10: But I don't know if that's a Steve, but I'm going to go Steph. Curry.
9: Steph Curry did not make my list of Steves. Interesting. Probably because his name is Steph.
10: But like what's it short for?
5: Stephanie.
10: Yeah, whatever.
7: Stephanie Curry.
9: Let's go to Jose now.
7: I'm hoping because he's a billionaire, he's popular enough. I'm going Steve Wozniak.
9: Steve Wozniak, number nine on the list.
7: Okay.
9: We're back to Jeffrey.
5: West Side Story, Stephen Sondheim.
7: What the heck? Who's that?
6: No,
5: the guy who wrote West Side Story?
6: Yeah, he's not going to be on the list.
5: Brooke, if he's on the list.
6: Dude, I have two other Stevens that would be better,
9: hey, Brooke,
6: Jeff.
9: Guess what? You said Steve-O. So I'm not going to let you read those other names.
5: Negative. I'm going with my gut. Stephen Sondheim.
9: Stephen Sondheim is not in the top 20. Jose, with the silver save in your pocket, you've won today's edition of... Plenty of 20.
6: You're the king of the Steves.
9: Apparently. Let's go over some Steves you missed. Number four was Steve Martin. Number five was basketball Steve Nash. Number six, Stone Cold Steve Austin. Steven Tyler. Steven Seagal. Stevie Nicks was there. Steve Aoki, the son of the Benihana creator. Steve Buscemi. Stephen King, the author. Steve Kerr made it. Not Stephen Curry. Very close. Golden State
6: Warriors.
9: He's the coach of the Golden State Warriors. Steph Curry's coach. Steve Madden, fashion designer. Stephen Hawking and Steve Burns, the original host of Blue's Clues, made the list.
10: Should have known that one.
5: Okay, well, Jose, you win, so you get to choose who gets shocked. Whoever it is going to sing Don't Want to Miss a Thing by Aerosmith.
6: Steven
5: Tyler's band.
7: Hey, she's my best friend, Brooke Fox.
6: Thanks,
7: Steve-O.
6: Thanks, Steve-O.
9: Oh, I thought that was Steven Tyler.
6: Don't want to close my eyes. I don't want to fall asleep.
4: Well, that was a fun ride. Hear it for yourself on our socials at Brooke and Jeffrey.
5: Dave Clemens and the Humane Society of Central Oregon brings you the Pet of the Week.
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0: by Teddy Swims on Central Oregon's Best Music, The Peak 104.1. Did you know that Dave Clemens and the Humane Society of Central Oregon brings you the cutest segment on radio? 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
0: Today's high is 60 with a low at 37, a 20% chance of showers. Tomorrow we're looking at a beautiful sunny day, the high at 71 and the low at 39. I'm Tay, and for more news and weather, visit us at mycentraloregon.com and make us your homepage today.
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0: 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I'm Tay, and we're going to take a couple of minutes to tune in to an interview with Laura Labine. 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Long live the lazy. 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Let's tune into that interview now.
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2: Doing great. How are you?
1: Excellent. Thanks for coming in.
2: Of course.
1: Real quick, before we talk about a couple of events that you guys have coming up, let's talk about what you guys do at Clear Path.
2: Yeah. 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And we've recently changed our name because we offer primary care in the home, transitions, free case management support, and hospice. 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
1: Because you do so much more than, I say just hospice. I mean, hospice alone is a big, big job. But
2: right.
1: You do have a fundraiser coming up.
2: Yes,
1: and
2: we do.
1: This is a luau?
2: Yeah.
1: What's this all about?
2: Well, you know, we're known for Festival of Trees, so we thought we'd shake it up a little bit. We are doing a luau fundraiser, and it's actually a really special family that puts this on, and they split the proceeds between our nonprofit hospice and another one, Partners in Care.
1: Oh, wow.
2: So it's pretty cool. And it's in Redmond the following weekend, so June 27th, from noon to 5 at Centennial Park. And we'll have tri-tip, live music, a silent auction, a live auction. It's really fun.
1: Now, do you buy your tickets for this in advance?
2: You don't have to. You can just show up, but we have a suggested $35 donation. It's just a donation.
1: Sure. Okay. Mm-hmm. $35 donation and a night with a luau. That sounds fun.
2: Yeah. Yeah. 12 to 5 on a Saturday, the 27th.
1: Okay.
2: Yeah.
1: And I'm assuming you can get more information on that on your website.
2: Yeah. We'll have a link on our website, but also friendsoftheluau.org will have all the information. Or you can always call us if you have questions. But yeah, 12 to 5, Centennial Park, June 27th.
1: All right. Sounds like a cool event.
2: Yeah.
1: You guys got a lot going on.
2: I know. Thank you for having me on.
1: Yeah. Yeah. Thanks for coming on. Anything else for, I feel like it's been a little while since you've been here.
2: I know.
1: I know you guys have been so busy.
2: We're really excited to be offering this primary care,
1: okay.
2: Like in-home primary care. So people have long been able to sign up for months, but now's the time we're actually able to offer this service.
1: Right, right. Yeah. So that's probably been your focus for a while here, the events, and then kicking that off.
2: Yeah. Yeah.
1: Okay, awesome. Been talking to Lauren Labine. She's the Community Engagement Manager for Clear Path Healthcare. Thanks again for coming in.
2: Thank you, Dave.
1: And give us the website one more time for you guys.
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5: There's a 20% chance of rain today, the high at 60 and the low at 37. Tomorrow we're looking at beautiful sunny skies, the high at 71 and the low at 39. I'm Tay, and for more news and weather, visit us at mycentraloregon.com and make us your homepage today.
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the Deep by Adele on Central Oregon's Best Music, The Peak 104.1. 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
0: There's a 20% chance of rain today, the high at 60 and the low at 37. Tomorrow we're looking at beautiful sunny skies, the high at 71 and the low at 39. I'm Tay, and for more news and weather, visit us at mycentraloregon.com and make us your homepage today.
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0: May is Wildfire Awareness Month, and each year over 70% of Oregon's wildfires are started by people. 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

0: feeling me? 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
1: Justin Timberlake on the Peak 104.1. I'm Tay, and today's Wednesday, which means that I'm going to share with you a quote, maybe two today, that will hopefully bring a little bit of wisdom into your life. And today's quotes, yes, I said quotes, I'm sharing two with you because I feel like they kind of go together. They go hand in hand. One is from A.A. Milne, who voices Winnie the Pooh, and it says, "Rivers know this. There is no hurry. We shall get there someday." The next quote is, I'm probably not going to say this right, from Molière, and it says, "Trees that are slow to grow bear the best fruit." Central Oregon, if you're in a rush to get where you're going, remember to take time in the growth, because what are you going to learn if you're rushing the things? You're going to get where you're supposed to be. And the trees that are slow to grow bear the best fruit. Don't you want to be slow in your growth so you can learn more at a better pace? I mean, personally, I feel like I work really well in like high stress environments whenever it's like, you got to do this, you got to do this. And it's like really fast paced. But for life in general, I learn so much more when I'm taking things at a pace that is good for me. So just remember that there's no hurry. You're going to get where you're going, and just be content in that, okay? Hey, stay tuned for more Central Oregon's best music on the Peak 104.1.
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4: There's a 20% chance of rain this afternoon. The high at 60 and the low at 37. Tomorrow, we're looking at beautiful sunny skies. The high at 71 and the low at 39. I'm Tay, and for more news and weather, visit us at MyCentralOregon.com and make us your homepage today.
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0: Swift with Elizabeth Taylor on the Peak 104.1. I'm Tay, and I am obsessed with making small clay things. I like work with polymer clay on a regular basis, and every time I get something in the mail, my kids are like, "Ooh, what'd you get?" I'm like, "It's something for my clay," and their response is always the same. You're so obsessed with that. My oldest will tell me, "Mom, it's literally your addiction." And I'm like, you know what? It's not a bad addiction to have, okay? Because at least I'm being creative. I'm, using my hands. I'm stimulating my mind. Like, there are so many other things that I could be addicted to that wouldn't be good for our family, kiddo. 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
2: There's a 20% chance of showers this afternoon, the high at 60 and the low at 37. Tomorrow, we're looking at beautiful sunny skies, the high at 71 and the low at 39. I'm Tay, and for more news and weather, visit us at MyCentralOregon.com and make us your homepage.
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Justin Bieber with Ghosts on Central Oregon's Best Music, The Peak 104.1. I hope you're having a beautiful afternoon so far. Up next, we got Alex Warren with Fever Dream.

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0: You can expect a slight chance of showers this afternoon. The high at 60 and the low at 37 with mostly clear skies tonight. Tomorrow we're looking at a high of 71, a low at 39, and sunny skies. I'm Tay, and for more news and weather, visit us at MyCentralOregon.com and make us your home page.
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0: 4.1. 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I'm Tay, and it's been wonderful bringing you all of Central Oregon's best music today. However, it's my time to go. 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Hey, stay tuned for Sergio, who will continue to bring you all of Central Oregon's best music right here on the Peak 104.1.
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0: You can expect a slight chance of showers this afternoon, the high at 60 and the low at 37. Tomorrow we're looking at a high of 71 with beautiful sunny skies and the low at 39. I'm Tay, and for more news and weather, visit us at mycentraloregon.com and make us your homepage today.
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0: Kid Leroy and Justin Bieber on the Peak 104.1. Good afternoon. It's Wednesday the 13th, and I am here hanging with you all the way till 7 o'clock. I got details on a few things going on around the area if you want to get out and do something. Also, I have a pair of Oregon Lightning tickets to give away. Got Central Oregon's very own Arena League football team. They're going to be playing this Saturday in Redmond at the Deschutes County Fair and Expo Center against the Washington Wolfpack. And I want to get you there along with a friend for free. So keep that radio here. I have plenty more of Central Oregon's best music. 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
0: It's going to be cooling down to 33 degrees tonight. Tomorrow, sunshine with some clouds and a high of 72. 38 in the evening, and on Friday, we're going to have some sunshine with clouds. I'm Sergio. For more news and weather, go to myessentialoregon.com today.
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0: It's Rita Carpenter on the Peak 104.1. And you got to listen in every Thursday at 5 o'clock for Throwback Thursday. 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

0: Hey, with Max on the Peak, 104.1, and the weather's not the best today, but all in all, it's not bad. Should be warmer tomorrow. We're going to be hitting 77 degrees, so something to look forward to. And if you are trying to get out and do something tonight, though, I'll tell you about a couple things going on around the area in the next hour. And I do have those Oregon Lightning tickets to give away, so keep it here. It's Central Oregon's best music, The Peak, 104.1.
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0: So it'll be cooling down to 33 degrees tonight. Tomorrow, sunshine with some clouds, a high of 72. 38 in the evening, and on Friday, partly sunny with a high of 64. I'm Sergio. 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

0: Stink on the Peak 104.1. Sergio hanging with you. 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
0: So it'll be cooling down to 33 degrees tonight. Tomorrow, it'll be sunny with some clouds and a high of 72. 38 at night. And on Friday, more of the same with a high of 64 degrees. I'm Sergio. More news and weather. 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

0: Olivia Dean on the Peak 104.1. 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

0: Green Day on the Peak 104.1 and Central Oregon's very own Arena League football team, the Oregon Lightning, is going to be taking on the Washington Wolfpack on Saturday, the 16th. And it's going to be happening in Redmond at the Deschutes County Fair and Expo Center. And guess what? 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If you and a friend want to go see the Oregon Lightning take on the Washington Wolfpack this Saturday, I have a pair of tickets with your name on them. 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And if you want to get more information or to buy tickets, go to MyCentralOregon.com. That's the Oregon Lightning and the Washington Wolfpack this Saturday at the Deschutes County Fair and Expo Center in Redmond. 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
0: It's going to be cooling down to 33 degrees tonight. Tomorrow, sunshine with some clouds and a high of 72, 38 at night. And on Friday, partly sunny with a high of 64 degrees. I'm Sergio. For more news and weather, go to MyCentralOregon.com today.
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